timing. Cause you are on my mind, I hope that you don't mind it. You know that I want you, you know that I want you next to me. But if you need some space, I will step away. And I know it might sound stupid, but for me, yeah, I just gotta keep believing and I've heard.

0: 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Radio
1: Pilatus. Me not working hard. Yeah, right, picture that with a Kodak. Or better yet, go to Times Square, take a picture of me with a Kodak. Took my life from negative to positive, I just want y'all to know that. And tonight, let's

Hey, grüezi, this is Marlon Rudette. How you doing? You're listening to Radio Pilates. You're in one of my favorite towns, Lucerne. It's beautiful, on the lake, beautiful area. So yeah, Lucerne, I love you, baby.